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But it first start with a goal. It's complicated, but I still roll. Niggas hate, I can't respect it, but I'm knowing that's just how it go. I done multiply vintage gold, quick meeting in the vintage rolls. I take notes, I don't take nothing personal. Quick flight to

0: indescribable, the incompatible, the unendurable Miss Piggy!
1: Kermit, how did you describe me?
0: Indescribable.
1: Mm-hmm, what else?

boom at the sight of the wonder. Like Mandalay, now the dawn of the day is come up with a boom like a thunder. Boom, one little look and boom, me and my heart go boom.